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Chuck Prophet, first came the thunder on 91.7 KXT. With Sharon Van Etten before that, and the happiest of Tuesdays to you. I hope you're doing all right out there. I'm Jackson Wisdorf here with you till midnight. And keeping things moving with an artist who's coming into town for a two-show run in a few months at the American Airlines Center, Casey Musgraves. Give you more deets on that in a little bit. But in the meantime, here's one from the new album Middle of Nowhere, Dry Spell on 91.7 KXT.

Afghan Wigs. House of Eye on 91.7 KXT. New music from the Ohio Rockers making their way to North Texas in November. They're playing as part of the KXT Present Series at the Granada on the 20th. Soft Cell before that with the Gloria Jones cover, and new music from Casey Musgraves started things off. Dry Spell, that one from the album Middle of Nowhere. Casey also coming through North Texas in October, playing a two-show run at the American Airlines Center October 10th and 11th. And no word yet when this band's coming back to North Texas, but they did just drop this track late last year, so a tour may be imminent. It's Spoon, Chateau Blues on 91.7 KXT.

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0: Some great music out of San Diego. Gene Dawson, Rockabye Baby on 91.7 KXT. Marvin Gaye before that to kick things off. Spoon, The Chateau Blues. That was a single they just dropped late last year. And we got more music on the way, including from an artist who was just announced coming to the Southside Ballroom in early October as part of the KXT Presents series. Suki Waterhouse off a new album coming up in a sec on Listener Power 91.7 KXT.
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Texas blues legend Stevie Ray Vaughan, Love Struck Baby on 91.7 KXT. It was Radiohead before that off OK Computer, and from the new album Loveland, Suki Waterhouse started things off, Back in Love. Suki's coming to play as part of the KXT Presents series at the Southside Ballroom. That show happening on October 8th. And a show happening a little bit before that, the first week of August, is something KXT's really excited to present, Heatstroke. It's a week-long celebration of DFW musicians at Tulips in Fort Worth. Some highlights include Quaker City Nighthawks, J. Isaiah Evans and the Bosch, Tweed, Fantomello, Cherry Mantis, Cutthroat Finches, and more. Details at kxt.org. And here's Jesse Wells with a new one. It's off an album called Masks Off. Won't You Come Out Tonight on 91.7 KXT.

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Better Than Ezra on 91.7 KXT. It was Langhorne Slim before that, an artist that was just at the Sons of Herman Hall in Deep Ellum back in April as part of the KXT Presents series, Mighty Soul. And new music from Jesse Wells started us off, Won't You Come Out Tonight. And we're making our way towards the 8 o'clock hour. Let's hear some new music from Jungle, a band you can catch as part of the KXT Presents series at the Texas Trust CU Theater in Grand Prairie, September 25th. This one's from the album Sunshine. Carry On 91.7 KXT.

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91.7 KXT, it's the War on Drugs, Red Eyes, one of that great album, Lost in the Dream. Hard to believe that's over 10 years old. It was a Monsters and Men before that from the record they dropped last year, All Is Love and Pain in the Mouse Parade. Great music out of Reykjavik, Iceland, Ordinary Creature. And the happiest of Tuesdays to you. Hope you're doing all right out there. I'm Jackson Wisdorf. You're with you till midnight with a lot of great music on the way. Like this one, Boy Golden, a tune we premiered at a public music meeting earlier this year featuring Cat Clyde. It's Cowboy Dreams on 91.7 KXT.

You know I never tell a lie. And I'd change for you if I could. 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

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Ain't Nobody Making Me High. 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A lot of good stuff to check out, including a review of the new Wee Beasties record, some of Waffle's favorite photos of the year so far, look at some shows coming through North Texas. Of course, there's the concert calendar as well. A lot of good stuff at kxt.org. Head over there and keep your head wrapped around the North Texas music scene. And speaking of the concert calendar, here's a show that's on it. Arlo Parks coming back through North Texas, playing at the Granada in September as part of the KXT Presents series. Here's one from the new album, Ambiguous Desire, Two-Sided, on 91.7 KXT.

Inhaler on 91.7 KXT, Your House. Before that, doing the Spanish Stroll with Mink DeVille and Arlo Parks from the new record, Ambiguous Desire, started things off two-sided. We've done a lot of great stuff with Arlo over the years, including a few live sessions. You can go check those out under the live sessions tab at kxt.org. Something to fill the downtime if you're waiting for that Arlo Parks show at the Granada Theater September 9th. It's happening as part of the KXT Present series, by the way. 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English rock band Black Country New Road, October 20th, and blues guitarist and singer Tad.

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former frontman of Screaming Trees, member of Queens of the Stone Age. That's some solo material from Mark Lanegan off the Bubblegum record, Strange Religion, on 91.7 KXT. The new project of Sturgill Simpson, Johnny Blue Skies and the Dark Clouds before that. And Beyonce started things off, throwing it back a few years for a cut off the Renaissance record, Break My Soul. And hey, speaking of soul, KXT's trying to add a little bit to your night, August 21st. That's our next Till Midnight at the Nasher, KXT's monthly concert series at the Nasher Sculpture Center in downtown Dallas. August 21st, like I said, featuring two very soulful artists, including homegrown favorite Dana Harper starting things off. Then some great jazz from Cosmic Collective. The night wraps up with a screening of the Nick Cage classic, National Treasure. Details can be found at kxt.org. And here's some music to keep things moving, courtesy of Brother Wallace. It's off an album that dropped last year called Electric Love. Who's That on 91.7 KXT?

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1: Milky Chance on 91.7 KXT. Before that, Devin Kilfillian in a tune that once upon a time he performed at our KXT studios. All I Really Want to Do. It's from the Love You Anyway record. Devin's coming back to North Texas playing at the Kessler October 17th as part of the KXT Presents series. In the meantime, he's done two live sessions. Great stuff to check out while you're waiting for that show. Brother Wallace started things off. Who's that? 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And we're making our way towards the 9 o'clock hour. That means Under the Covers right around the corner. But first, Gorillaz. This one off The Mountain, the album they're currently touring on. They'll be at Dickies Arena with Little Sims and Deltron 3030 October 16th. But in the meantime, here's a track featuring Bizarrap, Kara Jackson, and Anushka Shankar, Orange County on 91.7 KX.

KKXTHD, Dallas Fort Worth, Den, and streaming worldwide on the web at KXT.org and on the KXT app. It's 9 o'clock on this Tuesday night, so let's go into the covers. I'm Jackson Wisdorf, and we're going to hear some Oingo Boingo tonight. Got a tune off their 1981 debut record, Only a Lad. Really kind of far out record from a pretty far out band. All the tracks on here written by founder Danny Elfman, except for this one that was originally penned by Ray Davies. The Kinks released it in 1964, and it's one of those classic British Invasion tracks. Features power chords and early forms of distortion. It's one of those tunes that really helped influence a lot of rock and roll, including heavy metal and punk rock. Great track, and Oingo Boingo's version sounds a little bit different, as to be expected, so I'm excited to play it for you. Let's go ahead and do that here from Oingo Boingo tonight off Only a Lad, 1981, their debut studio record, the Kinks classic, You Really Got Me, on Under the Covers on Listener Power 91.7 KXT. Yo.

Jeff Tweedy on 91.7 KXT. Lou Reed was my babysitter. Before that, we went under the covers with Oingo Boingo, the long-running project started by Danny Elfman. That one from their 1981 debut studio album, Only a Lad. The only track on there Danny Elfman didn't write. That one originally from The Kinks, released in 1964, a classic British invasion rock and roll tune that inspired a lot of future rock and roll. You Really Got Me. Love that Oingo Boingo version. It's so far out and weird and perfect for Under the Covers. Listen for it Monday through Friday, 9 a.m. and p.m. It's a new cover song for every morning and evening, and you don't want to miss it because Benji and myself always got some good stuff queued up for you. And I'm Jackson Wisdorf here with you for a few more hours on this Tuesday night to keep things moving. One of my favorite tunes of 2026 so far from one of my favorite albums of 2026 so far, Moo, the latest from glam rock superstar King Tuff. It's Twisted on a Train on 91.7 KXT.

Wet Leg on 91.7 KXT for one of my favorite albums of 2025, Moisturizer, their sophomore release, Monge 2. It was White Stripes before that. I don't know if you watched the World Cup final on Sunday. Maybe you saw the Muppets perform their rendition of it, Seven Nation Army. And King Tuff from one of my favorite albums of this year, Moo, started things off. Twisted on a Train, a true return to form for the glam rock superstar. And here's a band KXT's really excited to present when they come back to North Texas in November. Catch them at the Bomb Factory on the 13th. It's Wednesday. Townies on 91.7 KXT.

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0: Waxahachie on 91.7 KXT. I love that track. Came out a couple years ago as a single. Much Ado About Nothing. Fine Young Cannibals before that. And Wednesday started things off. Band KXT's presenting at the Bomb Factory November 13th. Townies is what you heard. One from the record Bleeds that dropped last year. And support for KXT on this Tuesday night. 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Now on display, Russell's Retreat explores works made by the cowboy artist during his summers at Glacier National Park in Montana. And more music heading your way in a little bit, including from a record I've been really digging lately, the latest from Shaky Graves called Fondness, Etc. We'll hear that and so much more in a second. 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

Dozier, Nobody's Soldier on 91.7 KXT. The Cure getting us ready for Friday before that. And Shaky Graves, When the Love is New, started things off. That one from the new album, Fondness, Etc., one I've really been digging ever since it came out a couple of months ago. Definitely worth checking out. And this next artist coming to perform in North Texas alongside Modest Mouse in just a few months, October 16th at the Pavilion at Toyota Music Factory. It's a new one from Carolyn Rose. Yip, Yip, Yow on 91.7 KXT.

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New music from Phoebe Bridgers, Lost Boys on 91.7 KXT. That one from the album Lost Weekend. Phoebe's currently touring, making a stop at the Dickies Arena in Fort Worth October 17th as part of the KXT Presents series, but hope you got a ticket. It sold out pretty quick. Plastic Bertrand before that, Sa Plan Pour Moi. And Carolyn Rose started things off with a really fun new track that we premiered at a public music meeting earlier this year. Had the room quite divided, but I gotta say, I'm a fan. Yip, yip, yow. Carolyn coming to play in North Texas soon as well with Modest Mouse at the Pavilion at Toyota Music Factory, October 16th. 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And we're making our way towards the 10 o'clock hour. That means It Came From the Crates coming up here pretty soon tonight with one of the early masters of the Roland TR-808 drum machine, Egyptian Lover. You don't want to miss it, but in the meantime, let's hear some tunes from Golay out of Fort Worth, Built for Love on 91.7 KXT.

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some solo material from a guy whose other band is playing Thursday night at the Bomb Factory, Dan Auerbach of the Black Keys, from his record Waiting on a Song, Stand By My Girl on 91.7 KXT. Orchestral Maneuvers in the Dark before that, and it's a little after 10 o'clock on this Tuesday night. That means it's time for It Came from the Crate, your nightly exploration into songs found via the art of digging at record stores near and far. I'm Jackson Wisdorf, and funding for It Came from the Crate on KXT comes from Josie Records, celebrating 10 years with three Dallas area locations where you can find KXT music you love on vinyl or CD, as well as turntables, apparel, and more. To locate a store or shop online, josierecords.com. And tonight, we're taking the time machine back to early 80s Los Angeles to hear music from a true pioneer of the worlds of hip-hop and electronic music, Gregory Broussard, probably better known as the Egyptian Lover, master in every sense of the word of the Roland TR-808 drum machine, something that's now synonymous in the world of hip-hop and electronic music, can be found in studios across the world. Egyptian Lover had a very interesting way of going about his production. Everything was live mixed, something that you just don't see that much anymore. And when you do, it's even rarer still to find someone who's emceeing and DJing at the same time. I've had the chance to see Egyptian Lover a few times before, and it's just incredible, truly watching a master at work. So I'm excited to play this one. It's a cut off his debut studio record from 1984, On the Nile. So let's throw it on the deck and give it a spin. Hear from the Egyptian Lover tonight. It's I Cry, Night After Night on It Came from the Crate on 91.7 KXT.

Steven Sanchez on 91.7 KXT. Sweet Love. It was Daft Punk before that. And to start things off, where it came from, The Crate, going back to early 80s Los Angeles to hear music from the long-running project of Greg Broussard, the Egyptian Lover, name that Broussard adopted back in the early 80s, drawing on ancient Egyptian imagery and mystique. It was very popular at the time in hip-hop and electro music, club culture, and he took it and ran with it, still performing to this day, a true master in every sense of the word, especially on the Roland TR-808 drum machine. That was a great cut of his 1984 debut record, On the Nile, I Cry Night After Night. Perfect for It Came from the Crate. Your nightly exploration into songs found via the art of digging to record stores near and far. Everything comes from my personal record collection, so you never know what you're going to hear, but it's going to be good. That's a guarantee. Listen for it a little after 10 o'clock, Monday through Friday on 91.7 KXD. And to keep things moving, Say She out of Brooklyn. Here's one from their album that dropped last year, Cut and Rewind, Disco Life on 91.7 KXD.

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Nirvana, 91.7 KXT. It was a new one from Beck before that. Title track to an upcoming record, Ride Lonesome. And some homegrown tunes to start things off. Cranky out of Denton. That one from a self-titled album that came out back in 2021. Billy Goat. And was really excited when this band got added to the KXT concert calendar. Granted, the show's not happening until March of next year, but it is part of the KXT Present series at the House of Blues. Sylvan Esso in a new single now, Hot Slob, on 91.7 KXT.

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Florence and the Machine on 91.7 KXT. Sympathy Magic, Boy and Bear before that. To start things off, new music from Sylvan Esso, Hot Slob. Really fun song title to say, but also really dig that tune. Sylvan Esso is touring next year, coming to North Texas. Mark those calendars for March 9th of 2027. You can catch them as part of the KXT Presents series at the House of Blues. But in the meantime, we're making our way towards the 11 o'clock hour. Here's the latest from Mitski. Where's My Phone on 91.7 KXT.

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deep sea diver or shovel on 91.7 KXT. That's a project of Jessica Dobson out of Seattle, who also plays guitar in The Shins, a band that's going to be at the American Airlines Center pretty soon alongside Silver Sun Pickups and Weezer. To start things off, TV on the Radio, Happy Idiot, one off that great record Seeds that came out in 2014. And welcome to the 11 o'clock hour on this Tuesday night. I'm Jackson Wisdorf here with you till midnight. Still got plenty of great music to squeeze in, including one from Interpol here in a sec off a new album, The Mirror Weighs a Ton. But first, how about a classic from John Prine, the duet with Iris DeMent? It's In Spite of Ourselves on 91.7 KXT.

make her horny. She likes ketchup on her scrambled eggs. Swears like a sailor when she shaves her legs. She takes a licking and keeps on ticking. I'm never

an album coming out August 28th. This Mirror Weighs a Ton. That was the latest from Interpol. See Out Loud on 91.7 KXT. Mac DeMarco before that, one off the album, This Old Dog, Still Beating. And John Prine's great duet with Iris DeMent to start things off, In Spite of Ourselves. And here's music from a band that's going to be at the Majestic Theater October 24th. It's happening as part of the KXT Presents series, Iron and Wine, off their Hen's Teeth album that dropped last year, In Your Ocean on 91.7 KXT.

0: Royal Otis out of Sydney, Australia. Who's Your Boyfriend on 91.7 KXD? It cut off their sophomore album, Hickey. Santana before that, and Iron and Wine from their record, Hen's Teeth, that dropped last year, In Your Ocean. They're coming to play as part of the KXD Present series at the Majestic Theater on October 24th, so mark those calendars. And another band coming to North Texas soon is Modest Mouse. Give you some more deets on when you can see them, and play one from the new album, An Eraser and a Maze, here in a sec on Listener Power 91.7 KXD.
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More homegrown tunes, courtesy of Dallas artist Bianca Rodriguez, Be My Fiasco. That was Bad Dream on 91.7 KXT. Lucinda Williams from her classic Car Wheels on a Gravel Road record before that. And the latest from Modest Mouse to start things off, Picking Dragon's Pockets. That one from the record they're currently touring, An Eraser and a Maze, making a stop at the Pavilion at Toyota Music Factory October 16th with Carolyn Rose. It's going to be a good show. And here's some music from The Strokes to keep things moving. It's off their record Reality Awaits. Going Shopping on 91.7 KXT.

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Danger Mouse and Black Thought of the Roots teaming up again. That was up on 91.7 KXT. St. Paul and the Broken Bones before that. And the latest from the Strokes, Going Shopping, started things off. First time I heard that track, was a little surprised to hear some auto-tune on Julian Casablancas' voice. But it's really growing on me. I dig that tune a lot. It's from the album Reality Awaits. And this is Jackson Wisdorf signing off on this Tuesday night. Been so much fun playing music for you today, as always. And there's always more on the way on Lister Power 91.7 KXT. So don't go anywhere. But going to leave you with the first we've heard from the Arctic Monkeys in a few years. They put this track out on a great charity album called Help 2. Opening night on 91.7 KXT. Y'all have a great night out there. Stay safe, be nice to each other, and we'll see you tomorrow.

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0: What were the skies like when you were young?
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0: The clouds would catch the colors of my red and yellow and green. 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
1: 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And if I ever have, I don't know where I heard it.
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Duran Duran, Hold Back the Rain on 91.7 KXT. One of the deeper cuts from that Rio album from 1982. Boy, that was just a classic. Had that Patrick Nagel artwork on the front. Just a fun record. Yannis in the On there, too, with Walk Through Fire. Good morning. How are you? I'm Benji McPhail. Looks like, yeah, another sunny and warm day today with temps well over 100. Jack White's going to be in town. KXT welcoming Jack back to the Bomb Factory on October 7th. Here's the latest. 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

91.7 KXT, Father John Misty and the Old Law, B-52's Channel Z, and Jack White's new one, Dollar Bill. KXT welcoming Jack back to the Bomb Factory on October 7th. At 7 o'clock, we've got today's vinyl pick, and if you're not familiar with Paul Kelly, he really is kind of the Australian version of Bob Dylan. It's been compared to Dylan, John Prine, and Bruce Springsteen, and boy, he has written some amazing songs, and kind of a nice little primer was released in the late 90s, and we're going to take a look at that at 7 o'clock. Right now, some new music, J. Isaiah Evans and the Boss Tweed. Here's Honeybee on 91.7 KXT.

0: 91.7 KXT, Watch Me Go. That's Lord Huron, Mata Hoople, all the way from Memphis, and homegrown music. Dallas's J. Isaiah Evans in the Boss Tweed. Honeybee, a nice cover of the Lucinda Williams tune. And those guys are a part of Heatstroke. I'll give you details about that in just a minute. 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We'll do that in just a minute on 91.7 KXT.
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91.7 KXT with some homegrown music out of Dallas. Stevie Ray Vaughan, Pride and Joy from that terrific Texas Flood album. I love how Stevie kind of got his career started. Jerry Hall, yeah, Mick Jagger's former love interest, actually introduced Jerry to David Bowie, and he played on that really great record, China Girl, and that helped get him his own record deal, and there you go. There's the results. Pride and Joy from Stevie Ray Vaughan. Mighty, Mighty Boss Tones Impressions That I Get, and Courtney Barnett teaming up with Waxahachie for Sight Unseen. You never know where the homegrown music is going to take you, and boy, we've got a full week of great North Texas music coming up. It is Heatstroke, a week-long celebration of North Texas music happening at Tulips August 1st through the 8th, and listen to this lineup. J.S.A. Evans and the Boss Tweed, who we just heard from. Some Cutthroat Finches are a part of this. Cherry Mantis, Phantom Mellow, Quaker City Nighthawks, and all the details are right there on our website, kxt.org. 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

91.7 KXT, Steve Earle, The Revolution Starts Now. When he wrote that song in 2004, he was a little upset with how the election had turned out. And he's like, I got to write a song. I got to release a record. And he did. He did it in like under a month. It was pretty amazing how quickly he wrapped that thing up. Sharon Van Etten in there too with Comeback Kid. And Jose Gonzalez gave us A Perfect Storm. 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Some new music. 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It's You Got to Lose on 91.7 KXT.

KKXT HD, Dallas, Fort Worth, Denton. It's time for today's final pick. And Paul Kelly is one of these musicians who really should be a worldwide superstar. In Australia, he is a superstar. Point being, he released this album in 1997. It's called Songs from the South. It was a greatest hits collection, and it went to number 2 on the Australian charts. But here's the cool thing. It went 7 times platinum certification. It sold a ton of record, and still most people here in the States have no idea who this guy is. He is quite the prolific songwriter, and very similar to Bob Dylan and Springsteen and John Prine in how he writes his music. He can tell a great story. Some of the songs on here, maybe you've heard, St. Kilda to Cross, Before Too Long, Leaps and Bounds, To Her Door. That song in particular, he was really struggling with heroin addiction at one point in his life, and it's about addiction, redemption, and family, the things that matter, overcoming some of those big obstacles. From Little Things, Big Things Grow, co-written by his good friend Kev Carmody, a story about what was happening in Australia, and a really poignant protest song for that matter. But I thought we'd look at a song that it's just a fun song. This actually was covered by some country artists, and they took it to the top of the charts of the country charts. But Paul Kelly and this song has a great video featuring Homer Simpson and the entire Simpsons cast. You might want to Google that one. Here is Dumb Things from Paul Kelly off the terrific album Songs from the South on 91.7 KXT.

91.7 KXT, Big Money. It's John Batiste. John just released a classical album, and I know our sister station, WRR, is playing that if you want to check that out. Paul Kelly from Today's Vinyl Pick, a terrific compilation, Songs from the South, Dumb Things from Paul Kelly. Good morning, I'm Benji McPhail. Warm Things should be the theme for today. It's going to be sunny, warm, and temps over 100. This is Alex Amen and California Blues on 91.7 KXT.

St. Paul and the Broken Bones, Fall Moon on 91.7 KXT. Susie and the Banshees with Cities in the Dust. I was watching, not to make fun of anybody, but they had a, they were at a record store and they were asking the younger generation to name certain bands, you know, just based on the cover of the album. And Susie and the Banshees was one. And boy, a lot of people struggled with how to pronounce that band's name. Alex Amen in there too with California Blues. Our next Till Midnight at the Nasher concert is happening on August 21st. Boy, this year is just flying by, isn't it? Free shows throughout October, and the next one featuring homegrown artist Dana Harper. It's going to be a night of R&B and soul with Dana kicking things off, and then Cosmic Collective is also going to be on the bill with some terrific jazz. The night's wrapping up with a screening of the film National Treasure. Yeah, we're getting a little Nicolas Cage on the big screen. All the details are there at kxt.org. Here's Billy Strings. This is new. It's called Burn the Other End on 91.7 KXT.

0: 91.7 KXT, The Power from Curtis Harding. Undertones in there, two teenage kicks, nothing like some great late 70s power punk, and Billy Strings. Brand new music from Billy. New album's called So Much for Goodbyes, and don't forget KXT presenting Billy Strings at Dickie's Arena on December 11th. 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

Bananon. That's new from Portugal the Man on 91.7 KXT. Homegrown music, Baptist Generals, and Dog That Bit You. Baptist Generals out of Denton, and don't be surprised if we feature them as one of our homegrown artists of the week in the future. This week's artist is Presley Hale out of Hamilton, an artist that Columbia Records just signed. Yes, the same label as Bob Dylan and Bruce Springsteen, and we had Presley come in for a great live session. We're featuring music from that all week long, and you can see that live session at kxt.org. Pearl Jam starting things off with Yellow Ledbetter. Here's Cage the Elephant, Beaches in Tennessee. It's new on 91.7 KXT.

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Also, Maggie Rogers, Light On, and Cage the Elephant, their new one, Beaches in Tennessee. 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

Donovan Frankenreiter, Move By Yourself on 91.7 KXT, and the new one from Lucy Dacus, Planting Tomatoes. Good morning. Hope your Wednesday is off to a strong start. Looks like it's going to be sunny and warm. Surprise, surprise, and temps over 100 when you drive home with Leslie. Here's the new one from Temples. 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

Tom Odell, Don't Let Me Go on 91.7 KXT. War on Drugs, Under the Pressure, and Temples with their latest Jetstream Heart. 9 o'clock, we're going under the covers, and our Beatles week continues, and we're going to look at a song that I believe holds the record for the most times to be covered. Yeah, well over 2,000 that we know of, so you're going to know this song and who's covering it, but we'll get to that. See if your guess is right at 9 o'clock when we go under the covers. House of I, this is new from Afghan Whigs on 91.7 KXT.

0: 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Impressively average on 91.7 KXT. Not sure if that's a compliment or not, if you think about it. Pretenders, Talk of the Town, and some new music from Afghan Whigs, House of I. KXT is presenting the Afghan Whigs on November 20th at the Granada Theater. Looking forward to that show. 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Boy, there is no slowing down Jim James from My Morning Jacket. If he's not doing things with the My Morning Jacket, he's doing stuff on his own, and he just released some brand new solo music. We'll get to that next on 91.7 KXT.
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Chicago Price, don't let the bastards get you down on 91.7 KXT. What I got from Sublime and some new music. Jim James taking a break from My Morning Jacket. His new solo album is called Wowed Out. Not sure where that title came from, but I like it. Come Again is what we heard. If you follow KXT on Instagram and Facebook at KXT Radio, there's a good chance you might just score tickets for Ghostland Observatory at Tana Hills Music Hall and Lounge. That's happening on August 14th, but the deadline to enter is on Monday. New music from Casey Musgraves. Here's Dry Spell on 91.7 KXT.

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KXT is presenting Suki Waterhouse at Southside Ballroom on October 8th. Television with Friction and Casey Musgrave's new one, Dryspell. There's another artist that's going to be in town October 10th and 11th for a couple of shows at American Airlines Center. 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

KKXT HD Dallas Fort Worth Denton. It's time to go under the covers, and all week long we're taking a look at some of the Beatles tunes that folks from the Stax record label have covered. And this morning, this is one of those songs that, boy, it really does hold a record for probably the most covered song ever. Yesterday, it was a part of the Help soundtrack, and really it was a lot different than most Beatles songs in that it had Paul McCartney doing the vocals on acoustic guitar, and he had a string quartet. There you go. That was the tune. Famously, McCartney came up with the music and couldn't come up with the lyrics, and so he was using scrambled eggs as the placeholder until he figured out Yesterday was probably the way to go with the song. It's an artistic departure for the Beatles. It wasn't rock and roll. It was chamber pop is what they were doing. It had that really simple arrangement, and it made it emotional. It was honest. It was Paul McCartney putting his heart on his sleeve. It became definitely one of the most recorded songs ever, with over 2,000 versions that we know of, probably still counting. And really, it is one of the Beatles' signature tunes. So let's kick off this morning's Under the Covers with the original from the Beatles. It's Yesterday on 91.7 KXT.

0: 91.7 KXT with the Beatles and the original version of Yesterday. This morning's Under the Covers original song on 91.7 KXT. So as we are looking at all these great Stax artists that have covered the Beatles, here's one from an artist that is still putting out some great music today. In fact, we're playing new music from her as we speak, Carla Thomas. And Carla really has that just soulful passion behind her, and I thought we'd play the live version that she recorded for this Stax Does the Beatles album. You can really hear what an amazing singer she is on this tune. Here is Carla Thomas covering the Beatles Yesterday on 91.7 KXT as we go Under the Covers.
1: 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You'll recognize it right away.

Carla Thomas covering the Beatles on 91.7 KXT. It's Under the Covers, and we're looking at Great Beatle Tune All Day. It doesn't get really much bigger than that one yesterday. And very cool version that she recorded at Bohemian Caverns in Washington, D.C. We do go Under the Covers Monday through Friday in the morning, and again with Jackson at 9 o'clock at night. Hello, good morning. I hope your Wednesday is going well so far. It's going to be sunny and warm with temps over 100 once again. 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

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Found a light. 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It's happening on September 25th at Texas Trust CU Theater. Our next Till Midnight at the Nasher Concert Series is happening on August 21st with homegrown artist Dana Harper starting off the night. And then a really cool jazz ensemble is going to be taking the stage, Cosmic Collective. Of course, there is a movie as well, and the screening this time is National Treasure. If you'd like details, easy to find at kxt.org. This is new from Jesse Wells. It's Won't You Come Out Tonight on 91.7 KXT.

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0: RT Strange, ain't nobody making me high on 91.7 KXT. Van Morrison, Wild Night, and the new one from Jesse Wells, Won't You Come Out Tonight. Jack Barksdale, homegrown artist, and you know, we've been playing Jack since he was a teenager, no longer a teenager, and he is still cranking out some great tunes. We'll get to one of those songs next on 91.7 KXT.
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Johnny Blue Skies is in the dark clouds situation on 91.7 KXT. PJ Harvey, Down by the Water. I saw PJ Harvey in the 90s, and she was the opening act. And I'm not going to tell you who the headliner was, but she kind of blew that artist off the stage. It was impressive. Jack Barksdale, some homegrown music. Jack sounded great on Sideways. And our homegrown artist of the week is Presley Hale. Presley, up-and-coming musician out of Hamilton, Texas, and stopped in for a live session. We're going to be sharing music from that throughout the week as we get you excited about Presley Hale and share some of her music with you throughout the week as part of our homegrown artist of the week. And it is brought to you by Tommy Terrific's Car Wash. I know Leslie will give you a chance to hear some of the music from Presley Hale a little after 4 o'clock today. Here's the new one from Boy Golden. It's Cowboy Dream on 91.7 KXT.

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Florence and the Machine, Ship to Wreck, and Boy Golden, some new music, Cowboy Dreams. That was a song we played at a public music meeting. Now, we're taking a break for the summer with public music meetings, but if you want to know when the next one's happening, become a KXT insider. 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Bob Bell heading in the door. I thought we'd start her off with some new music from the Warren Treaty, and they're going to be in town, KXT presenting that show on November 1st at the Kessler. 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
1: 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Listen, you know you've made it when you have an entire album that was curated and made specifically for you. That's what happened with Irma Thomas and Galactic, Where I Belong, and Jason Isbell, starting us off with 24 Frames. Good morning. I'm La Belle. It is Hump Day Wednesday. We made it through the end of the week, and hopefully it's all downhill from here. At noon, I've got our homegrown bites, of course, music from some artists here in North Texas, both of them with new music and both of them out of Panther City. That's right, Fort Worth this afternoon. So stick around for that. Right now, it's Brother Wallace, Who's That, on 91.7 KXT.

91.7 KXT. The hardest thing is to say goodbye to someone that you love. The Gorillaz with Orange County. They are going to be at Dickies Arena in October with guest Little Sims. The Violent Femmes kiss off, and Brother Wallace spent some time opening up for St. Paul and the Broken Bones while they were on tour. That's his newest Who's That? KXT is a monthly concert series at the Nasher continues on. The next one happening August 21st with two very soulful artist Dana Harper and the Cosmic Collective, a great night of R&B, soul, and jazz. And then the night wraps up with a screening of National Treasure. 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And do not forget, this is a free event, fun for the whole family. And if you want to brush up on your Dana Harper intake, well, you can check out her latest live session with us here at KXT. The Mountain Goats for you now. Charlie Sheen reaches out to the feds on 91.7 KXT.

0: 91.7 KXT Levee with Lover Girl. That's a good time. Pink Floyd, See Emily Play, the classic. And the Mountain Goats, based off of true facts, Charlie Sheen reaches out to the feds. The short backstory is that Charlie Sheen watched a horror film, thought it was so real, he called the FBI and wanted them to check out who made it to see if everything was on the up and up. It makes for a pretty funny story now. Some music from the lead of Wilco is just around the corner. Stick around. 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

91.7 KXT, one of my favorite Leon Bridges songs, one of many, I'm sure, to come during this lifetime. That was Beyond, REM's Bittersweet Me, and Jeff Tweedy, the lead singer of Wilco, from his solo album Twilight Override, Lou Reed Was My Babysitter. 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

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They'll be here in Dallas in November for a KXT show at the Bomb Factory. The Head and the Heart, All We Ever Knew, and starting us off, the King of Vermont, King Tuff, Twisted on a Train. 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

91.7 KXT. Robert Smith from The Cure said that is the central love song for that record, A Fragile Thing. And Josh Ritter right before Getting Ready to Get Down. Some fun music from a really fun artist. Got a chance to sit and talk with him for a KXT interview, which you can see in our live sessions vault on the webpage or our YouTube under KXT Live Sessions. Now, this song you chose from our KXT public music meeting a few months back, and you chose well because Caroline Rose is going to be opening up for Modest Mouse when they come to the Toyota Music Factory this October. Yip, yip, yow on 91.7 KXT.

91.7 KXT recently added some extra tour dates to that new tour. Phoebe Bridgers with Lost Boys, Elvis Costello, Clubland, and Caroline Rose, Yip Yip Yow. Some high energy for you. And she is going to be joining Modest Mouse when they come to town October 16th. We love being a part of the North Texas music scene, as you know, here at KXT. And we're excited to bring you some of the finest artists here within the next few weeks. We've got KXT's Heatstroke, a week-long celebration of DFW musicians at Tulips in Fort Worth, August 1st through the 8th. Bands like J. Isaiah Evans and the Boss Tweed, Phantom Mellow, and Cherry Mantis, just to name a few. If you want to see the entire roster, head on over to our website at kxt.org. Before you is what it means in English. It's Silvana Estrado and Pablo Antes de Ti on 91.7 KXT.

0: 91.7 KXT, Kristone Kingfish Ingram from the new album Hard Road, which is really good. That was Voodoo Charm. David Bowie's Kooks and Silvana Estrada and Pablo Pablo switching up the pace just a little bit with Antes de Ti. 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

91.7 KXT. The type of love that lasts. That was Steven Sanchez with Sweet Love. Right before that, Foles, Inhaler. And starting us off, Iggy Meji out of Fort Worth. The soulful duo spent some time performing at the State Fair a few years back. Crazy for You. And the State Fair has also announced all of the acts that will be performing this year. You might see some people you know, to include Desi Five. Right now, it's Say She She out of Brooklyn, Disco Life on 91.7 KXT.

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91.7 KXT tonight. Grew up watching that one in the wee hours of the morning. The Smashing Pumpkins right before that, Hippocampus, Bad Dream Baby. And giving a silent nod to Nile Rodgers of the band Chic. That's where they got their name. Say She with Disco Life. 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

KKXT HD Dallas Fort Worth Denton, and good afternoon. It is that time of the day, time for our homegrown bites here at KXT, where I always have this amazing chance to share with you music from artists that are right here in North Texas. And today we have got two alternative slash rock bands for you. Love Cuts out of Fort Worth is where we'll get started. The band was just formed last summer, making their first live show debut at Arts Goggle in October. The four-piece band is made up of a few musicians who have been with other bands in the past: Riot Girl, Slumber Buzz, The Fibs, and Year of the Bear. They came together as a means of injecting their frustration over the current political climate, which is a very in-your-face on this single. Kind of gives me some Ammo and the Sniffer type vibes. Here's Love Cuts out of Fort Worth, Take It From Me, on 91.7 KXT.

91.7 KXT closing out our homegrown bites for you this afternoon. Music out of Fort Worth from B9. That's B-N-I-G-N. Will I ever hear from you again? A song that came out of being ghosted by a person. That means somebody left you on red, stopped talking to you out of nowhere. But listen, B9, you got a song out of it. That's the best part. And starting us off out of Fort Worth again, Love Cuts, the female fronted punk band with Take It From Me. Both of these artists here in North Texas, both of them out of the funk. So if you've got some time, make sure you go check them out. And then don't forget, tomorrow night, Waffles is going to give you a full hour of North Texas music starting at 7 p.m. Sylvan Esso is coming to Dallas. You got plenty of time, though. It's happening in March of next year. Here's Hot Slob, new music on 91.7 KXT.

91.7 KXT, reminiscent of the sounds of the Morning Phase album from Beck. That was his new one, Ride Lonesome. Cage the Elephant, Cigarette Daydreams, and new music from Sylvan Esso ahead of the start of their tour next year with Hot Slob. If you follow us on Instagram and Facebook at KXT Radio, there is a chance for you to win some tickets to see Ghostland Observatory at Tannehill's Music Hall and Lounge on Friday, August 14th. The deadline for the entry is Monday, July 27th. So just a few days away. You just got to follow us on Instagram and Facebook to make that happen at KXT Radio. Iron and Wine coming to the Majestic Theater in just a few months. 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

0: 91.7 KXT. Nat Myers said it wasn't the easiest thing growing up as a young Asian boy in the South. That song also co-produced by Dan Auerbach. That was Yellow Peril Jam's Town Called Malice, one of my favorites from the film Billy Elliot and Iron and Wine, starting us off with In Your Ocean. 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

91.7 KXT Modest Mouse, Picking Dragons Pockets. That is a tongue twister indeed. The new one that they'll be performing when they come in October with Caroline Rose. Blondie's cover of The Nerves song, Hanging on the Telephone. And Interpol starting us off with their latest, See Out Loud. 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She has been in the game for a long time, released a new album last year. It's Lucinda Williams, The World's Gone Wrong, on 91.7 KXT.

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91.7 KXT, The Clash, Should I Stay or Should I Go? And Kacey Musgraves, a Texas artist with Cardinal from her last album, Deeper Well. She's got a new one out right now. You can see her performing those new songs at the American Airlines Center October 10th and 11th. Good afternoon. I'm Law Bell, and thanks for joining us here at KXT. It is another very, very hot day out here in North Texas, so please take every precaution necessary. Stay cool, stay hydrated, and stay inside if you can. Here are The Strokes for you now and their new one, Going Shopping, on 91.7 KXT.

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91.7 KXT Genesis Owusu, the Australian Ghanaian artist with the Stampede. Fatty Griffin, the Great with Long Ride Home, and the Strokes starting us off their newest album since 2020 with Going Shopping. 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Although we haven't had any new music from the band, it's really nice that they lent themselves for this charity album Help 2. 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

0: 91.7 KXT, James Hunter 6 with Gun Shy. The artist just made an appearance recently on CBS's Saturday Mornings. And Lou Reed right before I'm So Free, starting us off with the first set of new music in 4 years, though, Arctic Monkeys opening night. Funding for KXT comes from listeners and from William Shea Hand Designs and Fine Jewelry, featuring diamonds and estate jewelry. 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Literally just talking about this great man yesterday. I've got some SRV on the way. Stick around. 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

91.7 KXT, Josh Tillman, a.k.a. Father John Misty with The Old Law. Right before that, Oasis, Live Forever, and Stevie Ray Vaughan, the Oak Cliff Man, starting us off with Rude Mood, hitting at 264 beats per minute, an extremely fast song, but nothing that Stevie Ray Vaughan can't handle. KXT will be presenting at Hermanos Gutierrez, the brother duo, when they come to the Southside Ballroom in October. Here's their new one. They say a love letter to South America, Canto Andino, on 91.7 KXT.

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91.7 KXT, Jim James with My Morning Jacket, Holding On to Black Metal. And Hermanos Gutierrez, the Swiss-Ecuadorian brother duo with Canto Andino. That is their newest. And they'll be at the Southside Ballroom for KXT show this October. 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He's a singer, songwriter, engineer, and getting better at his craft every day. Aaron Lee Tajin, Lost and Alone on 91.7 KXT.

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91.7 KXT sisters Johanna and Clara make up first aid kit, Stay Gold, and Chuck Prophet from his Cumbia-inspired album Wake the Dead, First Came the Thunder. I'm Law Bell. Thanks for joining us here at KXT for another hot day here in North Texas. It's going to be in the high 100s for the next few days, so just keep that in mind when you're taking your walks along the park. Here's music from Miles Kane, Fit for the Day, Sunlight in the Shadows on 91.7 KXT.

91.7 KXT, Courtney Barnett coming together with Katie Crutchfield of Waxahachie for that one, Sight Unseen. English Beat, Save It for Later. They are going to be performing hopefully some throwbacks like that one when they come to town with Howard Jones and Modern English August 5th. And Miles Kane starting us off with his title track to the new album, Sunlight in the Shadows. Next month, August 21st, we are going to be headed back to the Nasher Sculpture Center for our next Till Midnight at the Nasher. This time we'll be there with Dana Harper and Cosmic Collective, a blend of jazz, soul, and R&B. And then the night will wrap up with a screening of the film National Treasure. You can find more details at kxt.org. Some new music now from Rodrigo y Gabriela, the Grammy winning acoustic duo. It's Our Home on 91.7 KXT.

0: 91.7 KXT, the party band with a song that you can't unhear once you've heard it, man. B-52's Rock Lobster and Rodrigo y Gabriela starting us off with their new one, Our Home. 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Well, I hope you're ready because this band is coming to town tomorrow night. Stick around. 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

91.7 KXT out of Grand Prairie. That is the second original Spanish single from Alex Oiza, Te Quieres O Te Vas. Right before that, Bjork's Human Behavior and The Black Keys, starting us off with You Got to Lose, their cover of the Earl Hooker song. And they are going to be performing that and many others when they come to the Bomb Factory tomorrow night. If you've got tickets for this show, let me know how it goes. Here's music now from Silver Sun Pickups, The Wreckage on 91.7 KXT.

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You know, it has to feel pretty good to create your own label and then get your first number one after 11 years. That's what happened with St. Paul and the Broken Bones. That was their second single, Fall Moon. Janelle Monáe's Turntables and the Silver Sun Pickups getting the party started with The Wreckage. 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Funding for KXT comes from listeners and from the 15th annual Oak Cliff Film Festival, a four-day event July 30th through August 2nd, showcasing over 100 films with filmmakers in attendance, plus live performances, educational workshops, and nightly parties. 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Next up, to close out the 2 o'clock hour, as well as my time here with you, going out with a Band of Horses. I'm Law Bell. Thanks for hanging out with me on this Hump Day Wednesday. I hope you have an amazing day, and please stay cool, or at least as cool as you can. And as always, remember, sometimes it's better an oops than a what if. Here's Band of Horses, Is There a Ghost, on 91.7 KXT.

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Witherspoon, do I have to talk you into it on commercial free KXT and up Monsters and Men, Ordinary Creature. Good afternoon. I'm Leslie James. KXT's monthly concert series at the Nasher Sculpture Center continues. The Next Till Midnight at the Nasher has been revealed, my friend. August 21st, featuring two soulful artists. Homegrown fave Dana Harper starts things off with some R&B and soul, and Cosmic Collective will headline as a great jazz ensemble. The night wraps up with a screening of National Treasure. Details can be found at kxt.org. Pioneering jazz fusion group Us Three returned last year for the first time in over a decade with an all-instrumental album, and now will release another album in October. Here's the first taste, Cool Cat, on KXT.

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Portugal, the man's latest, Tanana, on 91.7 KXT. They played a great stripped-down version of that single, plus a few others. 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The Smithereens, Blood and Roses, and a sneak preview of Us Three's new album coming out in October, Cool Cat. Let's get into the new all-female Irish rock band Florence Road, hanging out to dry on KXT.

0: 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The Buzzcocks, ever fallen in love with someone you shouldn't have? I have. And the great new all-female rock band out of Ireland, Florence Road, hanging out to dry. 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

That is new from Death Cab for Cutie, Riptides on 91.7 KXT. Before that, a smash hit from Weezer, Buddy Holly. 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

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I was late to the party. 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

Beastie Boys Sabotage on Commercial Free KXT and the Afghan Wigs House of I love gritty Afghan Wigs. Frontman Greg Dooley said they wanted an up-tempo banger, and boy, did they deliver. My fellow Ohioans will play a KXT show November 20th at the Granada. Good afternoon, I'm Leslie James. It's time for the Homegrown Artist of the Week, powered by Tommy Terrific's Car Wash in Plano. Presley Hale is a rising star out of Hamilton. The singer-songwriter has been making waves while touring across the country and just released her new album, Hamilton Honey, Part 1, last week. Let's enjoy a cut from her recent live session, Silver Promise, on KXT.

Off the Grammy-nominated moisturizer, Wet Leg Mosh 2 on 91.7 KXT, Temple's Shelter Song, and the homegrown artist of the week, Hamilton singer-songwriter Presley Hale, Silver Promise. Join my buddy Jackson tomorrow night just after 8 as he shares another gem from her recent live session. Suki Waterhouse just announced a show in North Texas. I'll give you the scoop after her new one, Back in Love on KXT.

0: Michael Kiwanuka, Floating Parade on 91.7 KXT. Tones on Tail, go! And the latest from Suki Waterhouse, Back in Love. You can catch Suki playing a KXT show at the Southside Ballroom October 8th. 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Stick around for one of my favorite songs of the year, courtesy of The Last Dinner Party. Happy Wednesday. 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

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Don't forget, they'll play a KXT show at Texas Trust CU Theater in late September. Nick Lowe's So It Goes and The Last Dinner Party's Big Dog. Oh, I love to sing that new one to my pup, Elaine. Funding for KXT comes from listeners like you and from the Sixth Floor Museum at Dealey Plaza. 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This Liberian singer-songwriter has been buzzing big time as of late. Here's Monrovia Heavyfoot on KXT.

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PJ Harvey, The Wheel on 91.7 KXT, and New Order's Love Vigilantes. Good afternoon. I'm Leslie James. Coming up August 1st through the 8th, KXT presents Heatstroke. It's a week-long celebration of DFW musicians at Tulips, featuring Quaker City Nighthawks, J. Isaiah Evans and the Boss Tweed, Cutthroat Finches, Cherry Mantis, Phantom Mellow, and more. 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The latest from Mariachi El Bronx, Bandoleros on KXT.

For T. Strange and his new one, Ain't Nobody Making Me High on KXT, Jamie Wyatt's World Worth Keeping, and off the first Mariachi El Bronx album in 12 years, Bandoleros. Hey, if you follow KXT on Instagram and Facebook at KXT Radio, there is a chance to win tickets to see Ghostland Observatory at Tannehill's Music Hall and Lounge in Fort Worth, August 14th. A classic here from Joe Jackson. Is She Really Going Out With Him on 91.7 KXT.

0: 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Coming up right around 5:50, we will head across the pond for the UK track of the day. Hang out as we celebrate an album anniversary, a debut that is 49 today. I'll give you a hint. The record was the first of five LPs produced by Nick Lowe. Happy Wednesday. This is KXT.
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0: an REM classic drive on commercial free KXT. Speaking of a classic, join Benji for the vinyl pick of the day featuring a new or classic cut from an LP with all the hisses and pops. Gorilla's latest, Orange County, and legendary Texan Alejandro Escovedo, Fort Worth Blue. Cardinals will make their debut in North Texas in September at Club Dada. Here's their new one, Barbed Wire, on 91.7 KXT.
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Funding for KXT comes from listeners like you and from the Kessler Theater, presenting country artist Dale Watson with India Ramey on Friday, September 11th, and blues guitarist Samantha Fish on Saturday, September 12th. Tickets available at thekessler.org. Time to head across the pond for the UK track of the day. Elvis Costello released his debut, My Aim Is True, 49 years ago today. Recorded with his swinging backing band, Bay Area Rockers Clover. A great album that explores a bunch of genres, including punk, rockabilly, native pub rock, jazz, even honky-tonk country. The record was the first of five LPs produced by Nick Lowe. Let's enjoy The Angels Wanna Wear My Red Shoes on 91.7 KXT.

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The Strokes' Machu Picchu on 91.7 KXT. How often do you hear that jam on the radio? That's what we love to do here at KXT, dig a little deeper into the mix. And I'm sure my buddy Jackson will dig deep into his record collection tonight. Don't miss It Came From the Crate just after 10. And Little Sims kicking off the hour with Young. You can catch the British rappers supporting Gorillaz in October at Dickies Arena. Joby Riccio grew up in Nashville, inspired by the likes of Joni Mitchell and Sheryl Crow, but really leans into 90s alt-rock on this new one. Buzzkill on KXT.

0: Beloved Wilco frontman Jeff Tweedy, Lou Reed was my babysitter on KXT. The Clash rocked the Casbah. And one of Jackson's faves, courtesy of Joe B. Riccio, Buzzkill. Speaking of Jackson, he shared this new one from Genesis Owusu for the first time just the other night on What's New. Join him every Monday night at 7 for an hour's worth of fresh new tunes. Here's Human again on KXT.
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0: Featuring drummer Joel Amey sharing lead vocals with singer Ellie Rosell, Wolf Alice, White Horses on KXT. The UK rock band recently played their biggest headlining show to date in front of 45,000 fans at London's Finsbury Park. Generation X, Ready, Steady, Go. And the new one from Genesis Owusu, Human Again. 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Coming up, an Oasis classic. I'll give you a hint. It was the very first single to feature Noel Gallagher on lead vocals. Happy Wednesday. This is KXT.
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out of Denton, EB the Younger, I don't know, on 91.7 KXT. 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Oasis, Don't Look Back in Anger. That was the first Oasis single with lead vocals by Noel Gallagher. Yeah, he previously only sang lead on B-sides. And off last year's album, Bleeds, Wednesday, Townies. Time for some sweet soul out of San Diego, courtesy of The Sacred Souls. Any Old Fool, It's New on 91.7 KXT.

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I'm Leslie James. I'm out. Thank you for listening. Jackson's making his way into the studio. Hang out as he takes you under the covers at 9 and a little something from his record collection just after 10 on It Came From the Crate. I'm going to leave you with the first taste of Phoebe Bridgers' new album coming out next month, Lost Boys on KXT.

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